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1: Whoa. 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
4: Dar cum s-a scris povestea Untold? Prin Untold Magic Moments. 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
5: I love everything about Untold. There's a kind of unity and a love here. It's a fantastic venue, but it's the people that I love most.
4: Timmy reușește de fiecare dată să îmbine energia cu emoția într-o experiență memorabilă pentru spectatori.
6: Everybody lights up on the count of three. I want everybody to hold their lights right up and scream. One, two, three, scream!
5: I asked everyone to put their lights on and everyone actually did put their lights on. And the video went viral. And then, I think it was in 2019... And I couldn't believe it, the whole stadium with the lights up and down. And I was just like, it was incredible. It's a beautiful crowd that really get into it and they all connect together as one. And it's really nice. It's refreshing.

I mean, there's no words to describe this feeling. It's the highest feeling of, in the human experience for me. I'm addicted to it. Nothing in life is easy and perfect. You still have to work hard. For me, like I spent today warming up the trumpet. I have to do that at the start of each weekend. So I'm doing a set of warm-ups. And so I don't lose my voice, I'm warming up the voice as well. I have been playing the trumpet since the trumpet was bigger than me. So I've got a photo of my dad's trumpet. And I was playing a few notes back then. I played every day since. These people are very open to all genres of music. Everyone's here to have a good time. And I love connecting with that energy, that young energy, and it's just beautiful. I feel very honored to be here. This is about love here. You know, if there's one symbol, it's that. That's how I feel whenever I'm in Romania, whenever I'm at Untold Festival. I love you guys. Tell you best. Tell me.